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2: Underground Railroad. 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Was it really slavery? Was it states' rights? How did this affect the individual families? 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
7: In Kyiv, killing 7 and wounding dozens. In Kyiv, emergency servicemen worked on clearing the debris of the destroyed building. The attack, in which Kyiv was the primary target, came hours after a rare daytime mass drone barrage on Wednesday. It was the third straight day that Moscow unleashed such a large-scale barrage. The bombardment has affected multiple cities and has strained Ukraine's air defenses. Damage to energy infrastructure has left many without power. I'm Karen Chemas.
8: President Trump wrapping up his visit to China, insisting relations between the two powers are good, and he also says they are getting better. This is SRN News.
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10: Your 100.7, the Word AccuWeather forecast. Overnight will be clear with a low of 54. On Friday, expect very warm weather with a mix of sun and clouds. It will be breezy in the afternoon with a high of 80. Friday night will be partly cloudy with a low of 52. Saturday will bring some sunshine, becoming breezy in the afternoon with a chance of a late thunderstorm and a high of 80. Sunday will be partly sunny and increasingly windy with a high of 75. I'm AccuWeather meteorologist Jason Caterina for 100.7, the Word.
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Most people understand that suffering is part of the human condition. But even so, we're often surprised and even shocked when the plot of our life takes an unexpected turn and we're forced to deal with an unsavory twist we never saw coming. Today on Insight for Living, Chuck Swindoll points to a young adopted woman who was rescued by the king. Her story was unfolding like a fairy tale until now. Chuck begins by reading the Bible passage for us. In his continuing study on the life of Esther, he

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6: With SRN News, I'm Jason Walker. By most accounts, it is being described as a very successful summit, as President Trump has wrapped up the China trip and now winging his way back to Washington. He has announced some major developments. He says that President Xi Jinping is pledging not to supply Iran with any military hardware. He also says China has ordered 200 airplanes from Boeing. Tensions escalating again near the Strait of Hormuz after a ship that was anchored off the United Arab Emirates was seized and taken toward Iran. Another vessel was attacked and sank near the coast of Oman. CIA Director John Ratcliffe meeting with Cuban officials, including Raul Castro's grandson, during a high-level visit to the island. This is SRN News.
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8: 100.7, the word AccuWeather forecast. Overnight will be clear with a low of 54. On Friday, expect very warm weather with a mix of sun and clouds. It will be breezy in the afternoon with a high of 80. Friday night will be partly cloudy with a low of 52. Saturday will bring some sunshine, becoming breezy in the afternoon with a chance of a late thunderstorm and a high of 80. Sunday will be partly sunny and increasingly windy with a high of 75. I'm AccuWeather meteorologist Jason Caterina for 100.7, the word.
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11: During the Depression, I read one time where banks were only allowing people in some cases to withdraw 10% of what they had in the bank at one time. But God's bank doesn't work like that. You can draw out all you want all the time and never diminish your account. But you don't know that unless you understand the principles in the book of Ephesians. So you want to get the book of Ephesians and get it down good.
12: 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I'm your host, Phil Johnson. Think of the old furniture, paintings, tools, the stuff that hasn't left your garage or attic.

0: You're tuning in to Simple Truth, the daily Bible study with Pastor Eric Cartier at Rocky Mountain Calvary. Let's join Eric in his in-depth study in Luke chapter 22, verse 35. Everything
1: I need. In a season of loss, a friend of mine gave me a book called A Grace Disguised by Jerry Sitzer. If you've never read it, I highly recommend it. It's a difficult read. Jerry was with his family in his minivan and got in a car accident, head-on collision. And his mom died, his wife died, and his daughter died. He lived and two surviving children. So three generations of women died in his life in one evening. Out having a good family time and enjoying this excursion, and then all of a sudden, his life was changed. And he writes in this loss over time how he experienced God and experienced Christ in a greater way. And here's a quote from his book. It says, "I didn't get over the loss of my loved ones. Rather, I absorbed the loss into my life. Like soil receives decaying matter until it became part of what I am. Sorrow took up permanent residency in my soul and enlarged it." So sorrow became part of who he was, but God used that sorrow to enlarge his relationship with God and enlarge his character. And we have this point in Luke chapter 22 where Jesus quotes Isaiah 53 and says that he's numbered with transgressors. So we're

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2: President Xi Jinping pledging not to supply Iran with any military hardware, and Beijing has ordered 200 airplanes from Boeing. President Trump, meanwhile, says he admires the diplomatic relationship that he has with the Chinese leader and has invited him to the United States in September. Russian missile attacks continuing on Ukraine, hitting a Kyiv apartment building that left at least 24 people dead, including 3 small children. Nearly 50 people have been wounded. Search and rescue teams say those numbers could climb. SRN News.
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4: 100.7, the Word AccuWeather forecast. Today will be very warm with a mix of clouds and sunshine, becoming breezy in the afternoon, reaching a high of 80. Tonight will be partly cloudy with a low of 52. Tomorrow, expect some sunshine with breezy conditions in the afternoon and a chance of a late thunderstorm with a high of 80. Sunday will be partly sunny and progressively windy, reaching a high of 75. And Monday will start off cloudy with a few showers in the morning, turning windy with a mix of clouds and sun in the afternoon and cooler temperatures with a high of 55. I'm AccuWeather meteorologist Joe Lundberg for 100.7, the Word.
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Most people understand that suffering is part of the human condition. But even so, we're often surprised and even shocked when the plot of our life takes an unexpected turn and we're forced to deal with an unsavory twist we never saw coming. Today on Insight for Living, Chuck Swindoll points to a young adopted woman who was rescued by the king. Her story was unfolding like a fairy tale, until now. Chuck begins by reading the Bible passage for us. In his continuing study on the life of Esther, he titled today's message, An Evil Interlude.

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2: But here's what I want you to see. When we think of persecution and suffering, we want to run from it. But instead, we should glory in it because there's a glory that comes with persecution and suffering. Look what Paul said in Romans chapter 8, verses 17 and 18. He said this, if indeed we suffer for him, that's suffering because of persecution, that we may also be glorified together. For I consider that the sufferings of this present time are not worthy to be compared with the glory which shall be revealed in us. There's a glory that goes with it that's far, far greater than any suffering we face. 2 Corinthians 4:17, for our light affliction. Now hang on. I want you to think about that. Paul is speaking. Light affliction. Well, some of the stuff I go through is pretty light affliction. But let me tell you what Paul went through. He went through imprisonment. He went through beating. He went through stonings. I mean, this man faced every kind of terrible persecution and attack that you can possibly imagine for his faith in Jesus. And you know what he calls it? Light affliction. Light affliction. He says, for our light affliction, which is but for a moment. Listen to me. He had years of it. But compared to eternity, it was but for a moment. Is working. It's at work for us. It's actually working for you. A far more and exceeding and eternal weight of glory. He's saying the glory's so much greater than the hardship. The glory's so much greater than the suffering that you're going to see it's all worth it someday. I heard a very interesting story years ago that I've never forgotten. It was about a Christian in the Philippines. And it was a communist regime in the Philippines at the time. And they were persecuting Christians. And because he was a Christian leader, they captured him. And they had him dig his own grave. And once the grave was dug, they said they were going to shoot him. And then they were going to bury him in his own grave he dug. So he's digging. And at first, as he's digging, he's feeling sorry for himself. And so he's digging along. And then he thinks of something. The minute I get this hole dug, they're going to shoot me and I get to be with Jesus. And he said, I'm going to be a martyr. And he got really excited. So he really started digging. He couldn't wait. And he started singing hymns and songs of praise to God. And I'm going to glory and hallelujah. And you know, woo! He was so excited. And as he did it, and this is the testimony of one of the guards there who later became a Christian, his face began to glow with the glory of God. And it glowed so greatly that it terrified the guards, and they dropped their guns and they run into the jungle. And he's totally disappointed. He's like, I'm just going to get to be with Jesus. Now I got to stay here a little longer. He understood the glory. He understood that what's over there is far better than anything here. And how ever bad your life may be here, someday it will mean nothing compared to there. That's exactly what he saw. And let me tell you, the pain and suffering of persecution is very real to people all over the world today. And the church gave us a proper perspective on it. Do you remember in Acts chapter 5, when the disciples are arrested and beaten and threatened not to preach in the name of Jesus, and they leave, and it says they leave, and this is Acts 5:41, they leave rejoicing that they're counted worthy to suffer for his name's sake. They understood it. And all over the world right now, there are Christians being persecuted and suffering for their faith in Jesus. Since the death of Jesus Christ, over 43 million Christians have become martyrs. 200 million Christians live under the daily threat of imprisonment, torture, and death, and 60% of those are children. Today, it's estimated 11 Christians

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2: Not just people who are killed in the line of duty, but there is an element of sacrifice that I think is right for us to memorialize today.
3: Mm-hmm. Yeah, and a lot of it is, like the emotional impact that an officer is going to face on a daily basis. I mean, we know what society is like with, as you were saying, the defund police, defund ICE, defund, and officers are looked at as the enemy. Mm-hmm. And so, they've got their own emotional stuff that they're dealing with, family stuff, financial stuff and stuff like that. But you think about emotions as a double-edged sword.
2: Mm-hmm.
3: They need the emotions to do their job effectively, empathy, being able to work with the public, being professional and all that other stuff. But on the other hand, when they are dealing with society and when they're dealing with the ugly calls and the death notifications, that emotion actually starts to hurt, starts to weigh in on them.
2: Yeah.
3: And so they're notorious for bottling it up.
2: Mm.
3: Problem with bottling up the emotions is eventually that stuff's going to come out, and it's going to come out either through physical ailments, injuries, stuff like that. It's going to come out through, again, the substance abuse, alcoholism, domestic violence. So when they are out there doing the job and they start shutting that stuff down, it's a protective mechanism for them. So they are actually sacrificing their emotional well-being that pretty much gets destroyed on the job.
2: Well, Dan, on top of all of that, I mean, I remember talking to you about a year ago, and the people that are traumatized are not just the law officers that are on the street. It's also people taking the phone calls. Think about 911 operators. And so those 911 operators are listening to some awful things, and there's something that, too, can be bottled up there. Status Code 4 exists because you want to be responsive to support those people who've gone through tremendous trauma, bottled it up, and they've got a lot of unhealthy things that are going on. That's why you exist.
3: Exactly. Yeah. Yeah, I was in EMS for 25 years and experienced my own stuff, my own trauma and stuff from it. And when I went through, there wasn't the resources available the way that I needed them. And so my wife and I decided to start Status Code 4 to serve the first responder community and their families. And we don't charge first responders or anything.
2: All right, everybody, listen to this. Status Code 4. We're going to get to the name in a second, but it's basically checking in on how you're doing out there. Now we're asking how you're doing with mental health, how you're doing relationally. Dr. Dan Crampton is offering free counseling to all of our first responders, police officers. The only way you can do that is if the community supports him. Let's talk about it on the other side of this break. You're with Jeff Anderson on Crosswalk, Colorado Springs.
4: Colorado Springs traffic.
5: 78 degrees currently, slow traffic right now. A broken water main is causing delays airport at Murray. Watch for repair crews in that area. Also, seeing brake lights if you're on I-25 northbound, especially slow through the Motor City curve. And expect more volume right now on Powers northbound approaching North Carefree.
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